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Josh Baldwin on WBGL. I'm Wheeze, and I hope your Friday Eve or your Thursday night is going well, friend. I love when I get to play fairly new songs for you. 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

0: Seth Schleter on WBTL. I'm Wheeze, and if this is a time of night where you're trying to get to sleep, but sleep is just not coming to you for whatever reason, I know what that's like. So I put this together just for you. Sometimes sleep doesn't come and it can be really difficult. I know I went through a time of insomnia, so I want to help you get the sleep you need. So you'll be hearing different friends praying for you, a segment I like to call
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0: My friend Joe Moody has an incredible ministry called Agape Freedom Fighters, and Joe experienced God's miraculous healing. You'll be able to see her story on a new TV series on Angel Studios called Miracle Series. I asked Joe to pray for you.
2: Lord, I thank you that your word promises in Psalm 127:2 that you give your beloved sleep. So to the one who is listening, I pray in the name of Jesus Christ that your entire immune system, your hormones, your endocrine system, everything comes into alignment with heavenly peace in the name of Jesus. Father, I ask that you would move beyond the mind of the person who is listening, that you would bring supernatural peace, freedom from anxiety, freedom from depression, freedom from worry, freedom from fear in the name of Jesus. God, you do all things well, and your word declares, in peace I will both lie down and sleep, for you alone, O Lord, make me dwell in safety. So I bless you in the name of Jesus to have the smallest amount of faith to believe that he is overshadowing you with peace and protection all the days of your life, and especially as you sleep.
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0: That is the newest one from Josiah Queen. It's called Demons Run and Hide on WBGL. I'm Courtney. Jonathan is off today. I love the thought of the authority that Jesus has given us in him. If you put your faith in Jesus, he says, hey, everything that I have is yours. And that means that we have access to his power to do exactly what Josiah Queen was saying in that song. Tell the demons, run and hide. You don't have a place here. And worship and music is just such a powerful way to remind yourself of that. And we have a big worship concert happening in Mattoon. It's the 6th annual Harvest of Hope Family Concert, Saturday, September 12th at Peterson Park. And we're very excited about this year's lineup. Mercy Me, Tasha Layton, and Sam Wesley all going to be there. This is a smash hit every year, and the early entry tickets go very fast. And I got good news for you. 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And you really might want to do that. If early entry tickets are what you're looking for, these go so fast. 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
6: Well, things calming down here on this Friday after a stormy Friday night. We're going to see temperatures between 78 and 82 for a high. Clear tonight, lows down to the lower 60s. We'll see sunshine returning on Saturday, the exception far southern Illinois. You guys may still have a few showers and thunderstorms lingering around with highs around 85. For WBGL, I'm meteorologist Kevin Lighty.

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0: You know, I'm really glad that Zach wrote that song. That was Zach Williams, Wait For Me on WBGL. I'm Courtney, because I think that it's very easy for us to assume that God is as impatient as we are, and he's not. He has a different concept of time. He has an endless amount of patience because he's perfect. And, you know, I started this show with 1 Corinthians 13:4 that says that love is patient and love is kind, and God is love. And that's how he relates to you. And if you've been wondering, could I talk to God again? Or maybe for the first time, you're wondering about a relationship with Jesus. You've heard us talk about it here on this station. You've maybe had friends or family talk to you about it, but yeah, you're not really sure where to go next. Would you just text the word Jesus, J-E-S-U-S, to a 5-digit number, 41224. Text Jesus to 41224. And you could actually start a conversation with somebody, very low pressure, from the Billy Graham Evangelistic Association. This is what they do. They just want to have a conversation with you about what it would look like to take the next step towards a relationship with Jesus. And I'll tell you, as somebody who's had a relationship with Jesus for a very long time, it's the best thing you could ever do. It will be a choice you would never regret. And you're going to find that he's been waiting for you.
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9: Mostly sunny, a much calmer Friday, highs between 78 and 82 degrees. Clear tonight, lows down in the lower 60s. We'll see sunshine mixed with a few clouds Saturday. Far southern Illinois, you could still see a few showers or thunderstorms, highs around 85. For WBGL, I'm meteorologist Kevin Lighty.

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Anxiety? 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Pray. He is there, and He cares. 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

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Making well with my soul. I need a peace that only heaven knows. Jesus, could you please just sit and cry with me till I can sing, till I can sing.

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Donna texted in. She got her tickets for the Harvest of Hope family concert in Mattoon at Peterson Park coming up Saturday, September 12th, presented by Rural King and WBGL. This is the sixth year. Donna said they've gone all 5 years and they absolutely love it. What a blessing. Thank you for doing this every year. Now, early entry tickets are gone. They were gone within 5 minutes of going up on sale at 10 a.m. Central Time. But get your general admission tickets as soon as possible before those are gone too. If you get there right when the gates open, you'll still get a good seat. This next artist is going to be there along with Mercy Me, Sam Wesley. It's Tasha Layton with Meet Me in the Valley. Again, WBGL.org for your tickets for the Harvest of Hope family concert. I can't see.

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Hi, happy Friday. I'm Lindsay. How do we know there's hope? Because we know there is a God. And with God comes hope. Here's Mary Claire.

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Fitz and Father Let It Be on WBGL. Hi, I'm Lindsay. I'm so glad to be hanging out with you and getting you lifted up. I get pretty serious about getting you encouraged and lifted up, and I think that this song will do that for you. Here's Passion, and the Lord will provide

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2: Sunshine here as we hit throughout the rest of your Friday. We're going to see those temperatures tonight dipping down to the low 60s under clear skies. More sunshine Saturday. The exception would be the southern portion of the state of Illinois, where maybe a shower or storm possible, a high of 85. Better chance of some showers again for the rest of us on Sunday. For WBGL, I'm meteorologist Kevin Lighty.

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Hey, as we're heading into the weekend, I'd like to share a Friday afternoon weekend blessing over you, a prayer, and we'll share that in just a few minutes as we enjoy the music. 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
1: That's Mary Claire and There's a God on WBGL. 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
15: Sunshine here as we head throughout the rest of your Friday. We're going to see those temperatures tonight dipping down to the low 60s under clear skies. More sunshine Saturday. The exception would be the southern portion of the state of Illinois, where maybe a shower or storm possible, a high of 85. Better chance of some showers again for the rest of us on Sunday. For WBGL, I'm meteorologist Kevin Lighty.

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